0: planet.
1: Whenever we started this year, you know, we scheduled a lot fewer shows than we normally play, and I was kind of torn about it. I didn't know how I was going to feel. I didn't know if I was going to be, you know, thankful or what. I didn't know if I was going to be super energetic, but I feel like this was a perfect number of shows, and I feel I almost want to keep playing more shows, you know, so I think that's a good place to leave the year at. And I just want to say thank you guys for the energy that you guys have brought me this entire year. I don't think that there's a better fan base in the entire planet than the one that I have. So thank you guys for that. We're going to play a bunch of songs tonight.
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0: Absolutely. 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

0: 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Requested Jason Aldean around the corner for you. And him right now reminiscing about high school.
1: I had fun in school. I had a good time in high school. And my class was really small. I think my whole graduating class was like maybe 50 people. You know, we all knew each other. We were all friends. Half of us dated each other at some point. You know, it was like we just kind of all grew up together. And, you know, I don't know. It's like if you broke up, I mean, you just kind of knew that, like, whoever it was going to be dating one of your friends, like, in a couple weeks. So, you know, kind of was what it was.
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0: God gave me you. It's Blake Shelton. This is Country Nights Live. I'm Bev Rainey with Brantley Gilbert up next, and him reflecting back on the one time he asked for help.
1: It's the only time I really tried to stop and smell the roses, so to speak, in my career was the night that my first song, Countrywide, went number one on country radio. And I was like, man, I'm going to take a break from the party, and I'm going to go to the back of the bus and really just smell the roses and try to enjoy the moment. And I went back there, and as opposed to doing that, I got in my head and ended up calling my manager and telling him I needed to go get some addiction things taken care of in my life. So, yeah, the only time I've tried to stop and smell the roses in my career, it landed me in rehab. So, man, it's been a hell of a ride, and I wouldn't trade it for anything.
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If you haven't heard Charles Wesley Godwin's fourth album he just put out, it's called Christian Name, and it is definitely worth a listen. Here he is with Luke Combs, Better That Way.

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Corey Kent was on the show with us recently. If you want to see video for that, check us out at With Bev Rainey, Facebook, Instagram, TikTok. We got you. 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
1: Yeah, my name's Jamie. I'm calling from Perry, Iowa. I have a shout out to my fiance, Megan Brick. Love you, Megan, and I like to hear the song, I Need Some Help.
0: I had some help. 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Post Malone, Morgan Wallen.

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I love watching Riley Green on The Voice. I mean, him singing with the contestants. Oh, there was this one girl. She was so amazing. Finding future stars right there. Here he is with Think As You Drunk on Country Nights Live.

0: Holmes, who really wants to be throwing a football with his kids.
1: My wife comes to almost every show. I enjoy her company, and you know, she's liked being out there up to this point. And obviously that will probably change a little bit with the baby and stuff. But you know, I would love to have them out as much as they want to be out, or as much as they can be out. You know, I think that's important. I don't want to be a dad that's not around, or the dad that you see on TV and go, oh, that's my dad, and that's where he is today, I guess. Right. You know. Yeah. So I don't know. I mean, it's just, family is important to me, and I'd like to be the guy throwing the football to him.
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0: Say so. Excellent song right there from Dan and Shay. You know, they are so happy to be doing what they do.
1: 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This is a dream come true for us. 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
0: Bye.

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I love watching her rise. It's Megan Maroney with Medicine on Country Nights Live.

0: Medicine, Megan Maroney. Kenny Chesney said that when Megan Maroney ended up on the duet, It Got Weird, that's on his new album. It's because she insisted.
1: I knew that she would attack the song the way I wanted it. There's something about her voice. Sometimes when Megan sings, she sounds like she's been up all night. Before I sent her the song, Megan called me and she goes, I hear you cut a song called It Just Got Weird. And she goes, I want to sing on it. She volunteered.
2: Well, she damn near insisted.
1: 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No matter how old you are. You know.
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Don't forget, we've got Luke Bryan hanging with us on the show this next Friday. 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Here's Dylan Scott with his latest Dear Big City.

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0: I was just reminiscing about the time I did some rapid fire rounds with Ella Langley. Check this out.
1: What's the last thing you Googled?
2: Probably lyrics to a song. I think She Ain't In It, John Party.
1: Nice. Dream partner duet, living or dead, who would it be?
2: That's really hard. Rapid fire, not good at this rapid fire. Today, it kind of changes a lot because I love a lot of people. Probably Queen.
1: Nice yeah. answer.
2: Freddie Mercury.
1: What's the last emoji you used?
2: I don't know. Emojis kind of scare me. I like to use the text ones that have like the old school, you know, with like the semicolon and the thing or the colon and the thing.
1: If you weren't a singer, what would you be?
2: What would I be? I don't know. I don't want to go to school for as long as a vet would take. If I could figure out how to be a big animal vet without having to do, if I could just like learn.
1: Just do it.
2: Just by doing it. Like if I could go in through like some type of training program where I wouldn't have to do any math or anything. Like if as long as like I just, you know, could learn it that way, I'll do it.
1: If you could pick any other country artist and ask them one question, who would the artist be? What's the question?
2: Well, I have a lot of questions for a lot of people. Oh, does Eric Church need his sunglasses? Like, are there prescription in there? Or is it now just, or did it start out not? And then did he put it in there? Or, like, I just wanted to know. Like, this part of the thing, and I understand. One time he did put them down, and I saw his eyeballs, and I was like, but that would be my question, probably.
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Westbrook just went to social media to let everybody know that he is officially single, that he and his girlfriend Stormy Goldsmith have split, that she's a great girl, it just didn't work out. So if you're going through a breakup right now, you are not the only one. First painted you pretty.

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1: I went and saw Tim McGraw at what was then Aaron's Amphitheater, but it's now Lakewood Amphitheater in Georgia. And it was an awesome show. That was when he had let out Live Like You Were Dying and Cowboy and Me, and he was in a crazy part of his career.
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1: 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It hasn't worked. Our rivers are contaminated and cancer rates are climbing. We have an agricultural system that too often protects powerful corporate interests while leaving farmers, taxpayers, and Iowa families to deal with the consequences. A vote for me is a vote for clean water.
2: I'm Chris Jones, and I approve this message.
3: Call the girls, King and the Can and the Marlboro Man. Jack and Jim were a few good men where you learn how to kiss and cuss and fight too. Better watch out for the boys in blue and all this small town, he said, she said. Ain't it funny how rumors spread like I know something y'all don't know. Man, that talk is getting old. You better mind your business, man. Watch your mouth before I have to knock that loud mouth out. I'm tired of talking, man. Y'all ain't listening to Mo Blue.

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My name's Justin. It is the Overnight Ride. Kenny Chesney is back on the show tonight talking about his brand new album, Silver Sands Marina. More with him in just a few. Right now, Justin Moore in Time's Ticking.

0: My name's Justin. It is the Overnight Ride. Kenny Chesney is on the show tonight. Last time we talked, you were
1: figuring out how to take the tour shows and put them in the Sphere. Now are you kind of going, what can we take from the Sphere to the tour?
2: You know, the one thing that we didn't get to have at Sphere was the blue marlin that I caught off of the North Drop in the Virgin Islands years ago. It's been kind of the tour mascot for a long time, and we've always had it stage left. We didn't get to put that up on stage at the Sphere, you know? So now we get to bring the marlin back. We get to be in that big energy again, and we're looking very forward to it, you know, to see all those faces and to feel that wave of passion and energy coming at me and the band. And we just can't wait, you know? And so we've been away from it for a minute.
1: Yeah.
2: And we love playing Sphere. It took us to a different place emotionally, neurologically. I mean, in so many ways, it was great for us. But there is a certain feeling you get when you go to a town and you see a lot of people that are very proud to have you in their town. Mm. There's an ownership to that. And so we're looking forward to feeling that.
3: We get you through the night or the early morning, depending on your perspective. The Overnight Ride will be right back.
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Luke Combs officially making his debut as a trading card with Topps Trading Cards. So if you buy the special pack, you might pull Luke autographed and numbered, which means it'll be worth a little bit more. If you find it, you'll end up with more money than you bought the pack for.

0: Russell Dickerson, Worth Your Wild on the Overnight Ride, album number 5. Loading for RD. Confirmed via Instagram just a couple days ago. It's Dan and Shay, Say So on the Overnight Ride.
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0: Chris Young, I didn't come here to leave on the overnight ride. He has his bar right across the parking lot from us, and the Eagles play the Cowboys soon. I'm an Eagles fan. He's a Cowboys fan. I may go to his bar the first time that day and, you know, just see what goes down.
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3: 9 degrees.

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Morgan Wade stopped by the show on Friday, Kenny Chesney tonight, and over the next couple weeks, we'll have this guy. New now from Joe Nichols. Here's C'est La Vie.

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0: Kenny Chesney is on the show tonight. My name's Justin. This is The Overnight Ride. The album Silver Sands Marina is out right now. The track listing had a couple interesting songs. Sad Casino, Shot a Car into Space, some unexpected titles. Are you trying to keep people guessing on this new album?
1: Well, one of the reasons that, that's a good word, guessing, because the album cover is kind of has people guessing. Okay. You know, my face isn't right on the album cover saying "Come buy me," right?
2: Yeah.
1: it's a sign of Silver Sands Marina. I wanted it that way because I felt it might have people guessing, and maybe there's a little mystery to what's behind that sign, right? And I love that about these songs.
0: So, what is the Silver Sands Marina to you?
1: Well, I think we all have, look, it's a small marina in New Hampshire, mm-hmm. but we all have that place where we felt a certain kind of human connection. I have that place in East Tennessee. And I think everybody has, whether it's a marina or whatever it is. But the thing I loved about this song, and one of the reasons I wanted to title the record this, we live in a world of a lot of fake intimacy. And the thing I loved about Silver Sands Marina, was it was a real human moment of connection. And that really spoke to me. And I loved that those two people had that day, that moment, probably knowing it wasn't going to go anywhere, but they had that moment. And it's something that they take, you know, they stuff it away in a corner of their brain somewhere for the rest of their life.
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A meeting of the minds. A clash of two worlds. Tag team partners you never thought would happen. Well, it's happening. The Lukes have teamed up. It's Luke Bryan, Luke Combs, and Finders Keepers.

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Text line this weekend, 615-737-1033. It's Jacob Hackworth. And what took you so long?

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Here's Wannabe on the Overnight Ride.

0: and second and third shifters, we are here for you. 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

What are we putting back in the bottle today? Honestly, I don't want to put this back in the bottle. I'm all aboard for this. The new aid drinks. Have you seen these? It's vodka and Gatorade tasting. Although I can't confirm if they have electrolytes or not. Kind of hoping they all do. Because then you're canceling everything out, right? I got

My name is Justin. It's the Overnight Ride. As always, find me on Instagram, Justin Off Air. Tonight on the show, Kenny Chesney is back talking about his new album, Silver Sands Marina.

0: The album is Silver Sands Marina. It's out right now. My name's Justin. It's The Overnight Ride. Kenny Chesney is here. Now, a couple of these songs have been sitting around for a while, right?
1: Well, look, I have this file on my computer at the house of just songs that I love. And that's gotten bigger over the years. But that doesn't necessarily mean they fit on any specific record. So Carry On is one of those songs. And there's a song on the record that I did with Megan Maroney called It Just Got Weird. Those two songs have been in that file for several years. Mm-hmm. I mean, over 5 years. And so it just goes to show you, you never know where a song's going to land. And I'm a big believer in songs have a place. And they just hadn't fit on previous records before. I spend so much time putting together a record and trying to have it as cohesive as it can possibly be. And so, a couple of these songs have been in the file for a while.
2: Do they like eat away at you? You look at them, you're like, maybe this time, maybe next time?
1: Well, they've gotten close a couple of times, yeah. You know. I wouldn't say eat away at me, but it's probably more frustrating for the writers because I tell them this could possibly be the record, and then it gets moved to another record. But finally, those two songs made it. Other than those two songs, the rest of the record is pretty new songs.
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A lot of good things come from Florida. Crazy news stories. Orange juice and oranges. And grouper sandwiches. Don't forget, from Lakeland, Florida, McCoy Moore. Forget we ever met on the overnight ride.

My name's Justin. It's the Overnight Ride from the mind of Parker McCollum. Gives us things to ponder on social media. He says, I added this too, so I don't get fired. You haven't lived with your grandma at one point. You haven't been through it. Now, the language you use is a little bit more colorful, but got to keep it PG here. Parker McCollum killing me on the Overnight Ride.

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We like what we hear from Zach Top. If you want to dress like Zach Top, very, very soon his collaboration with Kimes Ranch will be out. Had jeans before. Now we're getting shirts and vests and hats and all the other stuff.

Want to know how I know radio's still cool? Morgan Wallen is hosting his own radio station in the Grand Theft Auto video game. It'll be him throwing tunes and telling jokes.

Hope your Sunday is very restful. My name's Justin. It's the Overnight Ride. Probably the first one to say that to you today. Kenny Chesney back on the show. More with him in just a couple minutes. It's Cole Swindell and Girl Dad. I

0: I'm Justin. It's the Overnight Ride. Kenny Chesney back on the show. You said the title track of the album is very intimate. Do you find that this album is intimate throughout?
1: Well, I mean, it's pretty, I mean, there's moments of intimacy in it. It Just Got Weird is very intimate, you know, but there's also some having fun. And there's also, I would say it's just, you know, Silver Sands Marina is a state of mind.
2: So we went Take Her Home, Just to Say We Did, to Carry On. Were you like, let's do kind of like a fun islandy vibe song next when you came out with this one?
1: Getting back to what you just said, there is a lot of human life moments on this record. Carry On, I really was attracted to it because in my own way, I try to, you know, whether it's good or bad, I take my life and make it harder than it has to be sometimes, right? And this song just kind of reminded me that I don't have to do that. Mm-hmm. But it also had the line in it that's kind of become my mantra out there on the road and in my life is if it feels good, do it. If it doesn't, then don't. And sometimes it can be that simple.
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9: 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It starts with Danger Lindsay in the morning. I take care of you during the workday. Tim White gets you home, and Nights with Elena keeps you company at night. And when the day is done, it's Up All Night with Pickle Jar on Nash FM 97.3.
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12: It's been Morgan Wallen at Wrigley Field. 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
16: Ain't it?

Morgan Wade stopped by the show this past Friday. We got Kenny Chesney tonight, Joe Nichols very, very soon, and Dustin Lynch will join the show to talk about his brand new album that is on the way. It's Dustin Riding Roads on the Overnight Ride.

My name's Justin. It is the Overnight Ride. As always, you can find me on Instagram, Justin Off Air. 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

November 13th, Carter Faith will officially be on Netflix, a new show called Heartland. Saw the trailer. Very intense. Like a crime drama. Carter Faith, Wyatt Flores, and Nothing Better to Do.

0: My name's Justin. This is the Overnight Ride. Kenny Chesney is back on the show tonight. The record, Silver Sands Marina, is out right now. From Carry On to Remember Me That Way, what in that song resonated with you?
1: When I first heard Remember Me That Way, it was just a song about forgiveness. Mm. And that's a word I've thrown around sometimes without even knowing the true meaning of it. You know, because sometimes it takes perspective and takes a little time to truly forgive someone. You know, and it never ends. I mean, when it ends, it never ends softly or in a good way. I mean, it's ending, right? But if you can get to a point in your life where you can look into the rearview mirror at all and have some sort of gratitude for what happened, you know, the memories and everything, because it wasn't always bad. If you could have some sort of gratitude for that person and the other person for you, that's where all the forgiveness is. And in Remember Me That Way lives in the emotion of all of that.
2: 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The Overnight Ride will be right back.
3: 6 degrees.

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Good morning, good evening, whatever time of day it is for you. Always happy that you are here. My name's Justin. It's the Overnight Ride. Kenny Chesney back on the show tonight. Right now, Morgan Wallen and Ben By Now.

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0: Kenny Chesney back on the show tonight. My name's Justin. It's the Overnight Ride. The new tour, the original Vibe Room tour. Hardcore fans probably know the Vibe Room. What is it?
1: Well, the Vibe Room was started in 2002. Actually, it started in 2001. We didn't name it till 2002. Okay. But it was a room we created when our life changed that created community on the road. Community with each other, the whole road family, with radio, with family. Before shows and after shows, it was a moment and a place for us to get together, to raise a glass before we went on stage, and to realize how fortunate we are and how grateful we are that we have music in our life and that we get to give it to the world. And that's how it was started and why it was started. And that was several years ago. We still have it.
2: Naming the tour after that, it's kind of like a return to roots almost.
1: Yeah, I guess so. But it's just, you know, reminding everybody, you know, how fortunate we are to have each other. And I say that when I say that, it's me, the band, the crew, but it's the relationship with the audience. And we're just very, we've been very blessed. But I like the idea of, you know, having one spot for all of us to get together and our friends at radio to tell them thank you. And because we have built something very special together.
0: So you get the exhibit at the Country Music Hall of Fame. You walk through the exhibit. Was there something in there that made you say, I totally forgot about that?
1: Well, you know, not when I went through it, but when putting it together, yeah. You know, was that took a lot of time. We did a lot of digging. You know, there's so much stuff in that thing. You know, when you go through it and you see your life laid out in front of you like that so far, you know, but it was all the early stuff. There's the one thing that I couldn't believe they found was you know, people under 30 won't know what this is, but it's a cassette tape.
2: Mm-hmm.
1: And so I had a demo of one of the first songs I ever wrote. They had that cassette tape of that demo, one of the first songs I ever wrote in the Hall of Fame. I couldn't believe it. And I didn't even give it to them. Somebody else gave it to them.
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4: 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It starts with Danger Lindsay in the morning. I take care of you during the workday. Tim White gets you home, and Nights with Elena keeps you company at night. 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

was done for. People always debate, does pineapple belong on pizza? It's a dead debate. Let's stop doing it. Today's National Sausage Pizza Day. 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Hot take.

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0: soundtrack for the third shifters. This is the Overnight Ride.
1: He's a ranch hand in a pinch, man. 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

0: want my horseback. Two country homes have hit the market this week. My name's Justin. This is the Overnight Ride. Jelly Roll and Bunny XO's former estate just hit the market. $7 million. I mean, it's nice. I like to look through these places. I always do this on Zillow. Why I want to move there? I don't know if there's a reason there. Dolly Parton's Hollywood Hills home has also hit the market. $7.95 million. Four bedrooms, sweeping city and ocean views, a pool, a spa, and plenty of star-worthy amenities. The pool's cool. It's like built into a cliff. I've no criticism on this one either.
1: The overnight ride. Third shifters, those that drive the big rigs, and all of you that just can't sleep. The Overnight Ride will be right back.
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0: Song hasn't been out that long. People already all over the internet partner dancing to this one. And that's how you know it's a hit. It's Jordan Davis, Mess, on the Overnight Ride.
1: I've been letting that dust pile up on a bottle sitting high on that shelf.

I mentioned it the other night on the show that my apartment complex said, hey, bring your porch furniture inside your apartment because the winds from the storm this weekend might blow them over. Well, I did so. Now I'm too lazy to take the porch furniture back out, so it has now become permanent indoor furniture. It was only temporary, depending upon the guests that were in my house, but now I'm just going to keep it inside.

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2: Our guest today is Brianna Sink, and she is with Iowa Healthiest State Initiative and the Make It Okay coordinator. We hadn't met yet, and when I saw you walk in through the parking lot, I'm like, you have your green shirt on that says Big Okay on it. So the name of that is just all about making it okay to have the conversation. Is that what that's about?
3: Yes. So Make It Okay is truly about, hey, it's okay to not be okay. We all have mental health, just like we all have physical health, and let's talk about it. There's a lot of stigma around mental illnesses, so we're really, our campaign goal is just to reduce the stigma and have those open, caring conversations.
2: All right. So forgive me because I did Google, but so Mental Health Awareness Month's been around since 1949. Is that true? Or am I throwing you one of those things that you're like,
3: I believe you. It's been around for a while.
2: Okay. Well, the reason why, yes, I even bring that up, I mean, I guess it's the main point is that, and we still aren't having the conversations that we should have, and not just in the month of May. One of the things we talked about with the mics off was, how do we keep the conversation going, not just in May, but throughout the rest of the year? What about the program? Is that part of, you know, just trying to jump off that problem of figuring it out?
3: Yes. So mental health has been, there's stigma around mental health, there's stigma around mental illness. And so I think, you know, unfortunately during COVID, you know, COVID was a terrible thing, but it started conversations. People started sharing, hey, I don't like being alone. I am sharing about my mental health struggles. And I think it began to open the conversation more, and people were more encouraged to say, hey, me too. I also don't like that. And so it really started allowing people to have conversations with each other and relate to each other. Because when you're vulnerable with someone, you connect, right? Like, right, it's easier to, you know, connect on those emotions. And so really, yes, the goal of Make It Okay is to reach the 4 out of 5 Americans and adults who don't have a mental illness, and to help give them a conversation, say, hey, if someone were to open up to you about their mental health, or maybe they just got diagnosed, and how do you have that conversation so they don't feel so alone or isolated, and that they know that somebody cares in their life.
2: So do you think that COVID, okay, a two-part question. Do you think that COVID caused some of the anxiety that could have caused mental illness or a mental, you know, just state of mind? Or did it, was this going on anyhow, and it had gave someone the opportunity to realize again that they're not alone?
3: I think both, but I definitely think COVID spotlighted.
2: That's a great way to put it. Thank you.
3: Mental health in general, but also gave people opportunity to, oh, this, maybe I do need to talk to a doctor about this. This isn't a normal, quote unquote, normal feeling that other people are having. I need to talk to someone about this. And your primary care doctor is a great person to start with.
2: Yes, I have heard that. What does it look like? I mean, there are many things out there that can make someone anxious or sad or confused. Mental illness comes in several shapes and forms, doesn't it?
3: It absolutely does. And I think the hard thing about a mental illness is it's not visible to the naked eye. You know, you could see someone across the street who maybe has a broken leg. Maybe they're on crutches. It's very obvious to see that they're injured or they're hurt physically. Mental illnesses or just having a bad mental health day is so hard to see because it's internal. You can't detect it by a lump in the skin or a blood test. So that's why talking is so, so important, and listening. You know, a big part of talking is listening. You know, I think a lot of times here and maybe in the Midwest, if someone opens up to you and you don't know how to respond, we don't respond. Sometimes because you don't want to say the wrong thing. I'm guilty of it. I just think that's kind of, we don't want to say the wrong thing. So I have this like good feeling that that's why people don't say anything. But we need to say something. We need to acknowledge it. Say, hey, thank you for sharing that. That must be hard. Do you want to talk about it? You know, just giving them the opportunity to share more. Or maybe they just said, I just needed someone to know that. Or I'm having a really bad day, which we're all warranted to have. And right. I know I've had my fair share of, you know, waking up on the wrong side of the bed. And it could just be a bad day. Or if it's a string of bad days, maybe it's something more. Maybe it is, you know, something you need to go talk to your doctor about. But having someone just to lean on and say, hey, you don't seem like yourself, is, you know, I'm here if you want to talk about it. And just as simple as that can go a long way. People can hear that and just know that somebody cares. They can, hey, I am not, I, you know, this isn't like me. Maybe I do need to talk to someone. Can you help me out and help me find those resources?
2: This conversation is also two-parted because we want to talk to someone out there who needs to ask for help. Have you heard the new song from Dan and Shay?
3: I have. I've only heard it once. But it is so beautiful. And they say something about, like, you're standing in a room full of people mm-hmm. who care, or something around those lines. I'm totally going to botch it, so I apologize.
2: No, but you keep on going, and I'm gonna go to the internet, but you go ahead.
3: It's such a beautiful line of, like, if you knew how many people cared, the room would be full, or something along those lines. And it's so beautiful, and it's, you know, there's so many people in your life that love you and see you, and sometimes it's just hard to remind yourself that. And so I always challenge people who attend our presentations or when I'm talking about Make It Okay. If someone crosses your mind, could be a friend, could be a family member, maybe you haven't talked to them in a long time, I just challenge you to reach out to them. It could be via text. It could be, you could send them a funny, you know, meme. It could be a phone call. Whatever is your style, it's going to put a smile on their face no matter what, right? I know I've been on the receiving end of kind of something random. Like, oh, they thought of me. That was so nice. And you just put a smile on your face. And I think those little things go a long way in just checking in on your people.
2: So, yeah. So there you've just kind of answered both sides because, you know, it's hard to ask for help, but knowing that you can mm-hmm. and also being that person that we need to get the word out to that person that does notice, hey, you don't seem like yourself, right?
3: Mm-hmm. Yeah. And, you know, your friends and family, they know you the best, right? And maybe it's a coworker or maybe it's a neighbor. You know, you kind of understand how they tick. And so I always tell people too, I mean, maybe it's someone you work with and they come to work, they're at work 15 minutes early every single day. And maybe you see that they're coming into work a little late once or twice a week. And that's not like them.
2: Right.
3: That's a great opportunity. Like, hey, you know, it just doesn't seem like you. Is everything okay? And, you know, again, maybe it's just one of those off days, but it could open the conversation to something different.
2: I want to see if this is the part you're talking about. It says, if your light burns out and you're in the dark, if you can't pick up the pieces, if the world you trusted falls apart, if your heart's run out of reasons, I'll be there every time you call. Pick up every time you fall. If you're going through hell, you're not alone. Something like that. Yeah. I'm not sure if I hit the right spot on that
3: song.
2: No,
3: that's okay. It's such a beautiful song. And
2: it really did. Yeah. At first, I'm like, but sometimes it's not easy to ask.
3: I think that exactly. And I think that's kind of where some stigma comes around, right?
2: Right.
3: People don't want, the stigma around mental illness and mental health is often, you know, because of weakness, you're not strong enough, you're, you know, incapable, this is a flaw of you. And so it's being vulnerable saying, hey, I don't feel great. What is this? And it's not a sign of weakness. It's, you know, that's actually a sign of strength, reaching out for help.
2: Oh, you know, it is. It's so hard to look at it that way.
3: Mm-hmm. It is. And we actually compare it to, we have an activity during our presentation of, you know, how do you describe someone who's experiencing cancer? Typically, it's they're a survivor, they're strong, they're a warrior, right?
2: Mm-hmm.
3: And very positive things and rightfully deserved. And then we flip it and ask people to describe someone with a mental illness. And usually it's a little quiet because no one wants to be the first one to say anything. But usually it's crazy, mentally unstable, dangerous. And it's like that's, you know, mental illnesses are illnesses. They are, you know, something that can be treated. You can get help. And so therefore, people with a mental illness are just as deserving as survivor, warrior, brave, because it's just as hard for them to get through the day, just like someone with cancer. And it needs to be seen and talked about in that way. It's something that they don't choose to have a mental illness, just like you don't choose to have cancer.
2: Right.
3: And so giving people that encouragement and saying, it's okay to not be okay.
2: Our guest today is Brianna Sink. She's with Iowa Healthiest State Initiative. We're talking about National Mental Health Awareness Month being in May. And, you know, just what you had just said, about, you know, how hard it is to ask for help, and then the cancer analogy, because sometimes I think they think that's way bigger than what's going on with me, mm-hmm. right? Is there a difference between mental health and depression?
3: Depression is a mental illness.
2: Okay.
3: So it's in the category of mental health, okay. but just like physical illnesses, we don't categorize, you know, it's not just like one thing.
2: Sure.
3: So like
2: of
3: depression
2: course.
3: Would be a type of disorder.
2: Okay.
3: Which is under mental illness. Yeah.
2: Okay. So what about your Make It Okay program? Let's talk about that.
3: Yeah, absolutely. So Make It Okay is one of the campaigns that the Iowa Healthy Estate Initiative runs. We are a nonprofit organization, and we're a mighty team of seven. But I run the campaign, and so...
2: If they're all like you, baby, you got this.
3: So I run our Make It Okay campaign, and yes, we focus on May, which is Mental Health Awareness Month, and we do all sorts of fun activities to help raise awareness, but it is a 12-month program because mental health is 12. It's all year long.
2: Well said.
3: Every single day. And so what we do is we offer free presentations for the public to attend. They're all held via Zoom. I actually just had my last two for the month last week. And so,
2: yeah, I'm so sorry I couldn't get you in sooner. I really wanted to.
3: That's okay.
2: But I kind of thought if we did this nice recap too, that would be informative. Yeah.
3: Yeah, absolutely. So the presentation really is kind of that door opener of, okay, what is mental health and what is mental illness, and gives people just kind of those simple basics.
2: Right.
3: Hey, this is what mental health is. This is what it's not. This is what mental illnesses are. This is what it's not.
2: Okay.
3: It kind of goes through myths and misconceptions and gives people the facts. But also, most importantly, it gives people tools on how to talk more openly. And my goal is just to kind of give people tools to have in their back pocket. Hopefully they don't have to use them, but if they do, they have them. They know how to have a caring conversation. I think sometimes if someone opens up to you, maybe you're not expecting it. So hopefully pulling those tools and saying, wait, I know how to have this conversation, gives people a little bit more confidence when talking about this topic. And then we also have ambassadors. So those are just people who have a passion about talking about mental health. They do not need to be experts, but kind of they're trained volunteers where they are asked to take Make It Okay into their own community across the state and just promote it. Help people understand that it's okay to not be okay, and really just make the campaign their own. My goal is to reach all 99 counties in the next 2 years. So
2: you can do it.
3: My fingers are crossed.
2: Awesome.
3: I think we can do it. But then you can also register your workplace. So workplaces have a huge impact on people's mental health, because those who work, you go to work and you're there the majority of your days.
2: Well, that goes back to being the warrior.
3: Yeah, exactly.
2: I mean, you got to get up and you got to do it. You got to put on that face.
3: Exactly. It's nice to have a safe place to land and know that mental health is a priority at your workplace. And so our workplace program really offers workplaces to pick from different tiers through our program. This is a new program we just launched this year. But it gives workplaces, essentially, we've done the work for them as far as resources go.
2: Mm-hmm.
3: But if you sign up, you automatically receive kind of an implementation guide on how to implement mental health strategies into your workplace if you haven't done so already.
2: Oh, okay.
3: But also kind of an evaluation on where your workplace falls in kind of like the mental health field of what are your employees doing, or what is the workplace doing for your employees?
2: Sure, yes.
3: And just give people an idea of like, oh, this is an area we can improve. And then we have those resources already created for them. So that is another opportunity. But really just making sure people, again, 1 in 5 have a mental illness. So we're trying to reach the 4 out of 5 who don't, and giving them those tools to have the caring conversations.
2: That's amazing. I like that angle, the whole idea of, I guess it takes a village.
3: Absolutely. Yes, it takes a village. And you know, if I can help you, you can help someone else. And yeah, together we can make it okay.
2: Are you a native of Iowa?
3: I am.
2: Where were you born and raised?
3: I was born and raised in West Des Moines.
2: Okay, so what school?
3: I went to Valley.
2: Valley. I was going to do their mascot, but now I can't remember all of a sudden. Valley Tigers?
3: Tigers.
2: Yes.
3: So
2: like,
3: yes. Oh, gosh. Now you're... No. Yes. Go. Yes. We were the Tigers.
2: You said you were going to put me on the spot. Yes. I thought it was the Tigers.
3: Yes.
2: So.
3: They were Tigers. And then I went, moved to Cedar Falls. And I went to UNI for a couple of years. And then I actually moved down to Atlanta, Georgia for a couple of years.
2: All
3: and
2: right.
3: Then I moved back because Iowa always calls you back.
2: It does, doesn't it? Well, again, our guest today has been Brianna Sink. So it's just lovely. She said she's been listening to me since she was a child. And I take pride in that.
3: You should. I took you guys to college with me, and so it's kind of like a little slice of home.
2: I appreciate that. So we will talk again. I'll talk with Chase, and we'll have you come back at in the fall.
3: Yes,
2: all right.
3: We love that.
2: You are just lovely. Thank you so much for having the conversation with us today about mental health.
3: Thank you so much.
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11: 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It starts with Danger Lindsay in the morning. 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
19: Ample sunshine expected today with highs around 88. Winds out of the south, 8 to 15 miles per hour. Partly cloudy skies tonight, lows around 71. Daytime highs approaching 88 tomorrow, mainly clear skies. Daytime highs approaching 77 Tuesday, under sunny skies. 70 Wednesday, chance for showers. I'm weatherology meteorologist Paul Trombley. Currently 63.
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25: Daytime highs approaching 88 today under mainly sunny skies. Winds out of the south, 8 to 15 miles per hour. Partly cloudy skies tonight. Lows dip down to about 71. Daytime highs approaching 88 tomorrow. Mainly sunny skies. Ample sunshine expected Tuesday with a high of 77. 70 chance for showers Wednesday. I'm weatherology meteorologist Paul Trombley. Right now, it's 63 degrees.

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23: Daytime highs approaching 88 today. Under mainly sunny skies, winds out of the south, 8 to 15 miles per hour. Partly cloudy skies tonight, lows dip down to about 71. Daytime highs approaching 88 tomorrow, mainly sunny skies. Ample sunshine expected Tuesday with a high of 77. 70, chance for showers Wednesday. I'm weatherology meteorologist Paul Trombley. Currently, it's 61 degrees.

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24: Daytime highs approaching 88 today under mainly clear skies. Winds out of the south, 8 to 15 miles per hour. Lows level off around 71 tonight. Partly cloudy skies. Mainly sunny skies tomorrow. High temperatures reach up to 88. Temps a bit above average Tuesday and Wednesday with highs from the upper 60s to the upper 70s. Slight chance of rain showers Wednesday. I'm weatherology meteorologist Paul Frombly. Right now, 60.

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5: Daytime highs approaching 88 today. Under mainly clear skies, winds out of the south, 8 to 15 miles per hour. Lows level off around 71 tonight, partly cloudy skies. Mainly sunny skies tomorrow. High temperatures reach up to 88. Temps a bit above average Tuesday and Wednesday, with highs from the upper 60s to the upper 70s. Slight chance of rain showers Wednesday. I'm weatherology meteorologist Paul Frombly. Currently, it's 66 degrees.

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0: 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That is John Morgan and Kid Myself. Speaking of kids, they polled parents to find out at which phase of life they were the happiest. It turns out they were the happiest during infancy and when their children became adults and no longer lived at home. Large dip in between. They say the lowest is during the middle school year. So, you know, right smack dab where I am in life right now. You know what could make you happy, though? 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

0: 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That is Lainey Wilson. Phone, keys, wallet. It sounds like Lainey Wilson maybe might not be a morning person. They say if you dread waking up in the mornings, you're not alone. A survey of 2,000 Americans finds that 1 in 7 say they're not a morning person. 35% say they still feel tired after getting out of bed, and another 31% feel groggy. You would think what time I have to get up on the weekdays that I would be a morning person and that I have to be upbeat and happy in the morning. I am not. I will sleep as long as I can sleep when I get the chance to. But once I'm up, once that initial, like, open your eyes, get up moment happens, I'm usually pretty good. We got a whole lot more new country music coming up for you. We have Cody Johnson, we got Ella Langley, we got Justin Moore all coming up next. 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
12: The battle is on. 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
22: Daytime highs approaching 88 today. Under mainly clear skies, winds out of the south, 8 to 15 miles per hour. Lows level off around 71 tonight, partly cloudy skies. Mainly sunny skies tomorrow. High temperatures reach up to 88. Temps a bit above average Tuesday and Wednesday, with highs from the upper 60s to the upper 70s. Slight chance of rain showers Wednesday. I'm weatherology meteorologist Paul Frobley. Currently, it's 72 degrees.
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That is Cody Johnson and The Fall. It is a Thomas Rhett winning weekend. 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And someone's going to win meet and greets, too. Here's Ella Langley, Loving Life Again.

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That is Zach John King and Get to Drinkin'. He is going to be in town with Thomas Rhett coming up on the 22nd. It is a Thomas Rhett winning weekend. Make sure you're listening for those key words. You could also win meet and greets. Here's Russell Dickerson now. Love you like I used to.

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That is bulletproof. The youngins are saying these days the bulletproof idea for a first date, breakfast. They say it's less stressful, more affordable, and it leaves room for the date to continue if things are going well. I like it. Here's Luke Combs.

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0: 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That is Co Wetzel with Ella Langley and Jaded. So exciting. Battle of the Bands is back at Prairie Meadows every Thursday night in October. I got to judge this last week. It is so hard. I said mainly because, I mean, all of these bands know exactly what they're doing. So they're all good. There's nobody that's like, oh, well, that's an easy out. No, they're all good, which is why it's also so fun to go watch Battle of the Bands. But it returns again this Thursday night. $20,000 in prize money up for grabs and $10,000 as a grand prize. You are not going to want to miss it. Coming up this week, it is Brother East, Brother West versus Anthony Kester Band. Definitely something you should check out. It is a great time. We got a lot more new country music coming up for you. We got some Shaboozy, some Morgan Wallen, both next. 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
16: Daytime highs approaching 88 today. Under mainly clear skies, winds out of the south, 8 to 15 miles per hour. Lows level off around 71 tonight, partly cloudy skies. Mainly sunny skies tomorrow. High temperatures reach up to 88. Temps a bit above average Tuesday and Wednesday, with highs from the upper 60s to the upper 70s. Slight chance of rain showers Wednesday. I'm weatherology meteorologist Paul Frombly. Right now, 79.
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That is Morgan Wallen and Ben by now. He is the new voice of the country radio station on Grand Theft Auto 6. So make sure you listen for him. Here's Chase Rice in Florida Georgia Line, drinking beer, talking God. Amen.

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That is Kane Brown and Woman. Somebody put into Google Trends to find out what the hottest Halloween costumes are in each state. What is Iowa's? A dinosaur. Number one with us. 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

0: 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That is Luke Combs and Rethink Some Things. I find this fascinating. There were two teenage softball players from Montana, and a lot of times they would play each other, and people would be like, man, you guys look just alike. But it turns out they're not just lookalikes on opposing teams. They were actually long-lost sisters. Yeah, their families compared details about their biological mother and realized they were born in the same hospital and that they were sisters. Then they found out they both played volleyball in high school. They both wore the same jersey number. They both played the same position in softball. So pretty crazy story. We got a whole lot more new country music coming up for you. We got some Dustin Lynch with Jelly Roll. We got some Stella Lefty and Morgan Wallen all next. 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

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That is Boston by Stella Lefty, which makes you wonder, is she a lefty? That's something we need to look into. Here's Morgan Wallen and

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0: 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That is Megan Maroney. And medicine. They're saying some medicine, if you're having trouble sleeping, could be an avocado. They say eating one avocado daily for 26 weeks improves sleep health, along with diet quality and blood lipid levels. And if you had told me earlier today that I would be talking about lipid levels on the air, I would say you were crazy. If you said, I'm going to play you some new country music, I'd say you're probably right, which I am. Chase Matthew coming up, Luke Bryan and Scotty McCreary next, Nash FM 97.3.
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6: Sunny skies this afternoon with daytime highs approaching 88. Winds out of the south, 8 to 15 miles per hour. Lows dip down to about 71. Tonight, partly cloudy skies. Highs around 88. Tomorrow, mainly clear skies. Temperatures a bit above average Tuesday and Wednesday with highs from the upper 60s to the upper 70s. Slight chance of rain showers Wednesday. I'm weatherology meteorologist Paul Trombley. Currently, it's 81 degrees.
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It is a Thomas Rhett winning weekend. Make sure you're listening for those keywords. Text in for your chance to win tickets to his show on the 22nd. Also, one lucky winner going to get meet and greets. How about that? Here's Luke Bryan, Country and She Knows It. Yeah,

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Who you don't want to hear that from is your small children, who said, "Look, Mom, I painted you pretty all over the walls and curtains." Not as

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1: Hey, everybody, this is Kenny Chesney, and this is my new song, Remember Me That Way. 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
1: By the time we got to our last shows this summer, we were a lot more comfortable in that space. And we got to a point, actually, where we could experiment with taking songs in and out of the set. I think the first couple of shows, the first year, it was we kind of painted ourselves into a corner because we didn't really know how the flow of the show would go. We were just trying to make it look great and sound great. So this year, and by the time, especially when we were done, we were throwing songs in and out. We were much more comfortable with it, and that was one of the most amazing experiences of my life, to take my fans on a journey like that. It was just so

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That is Jason Aldean when she says, baby. Lots of football games going on today. Hopefully your team wins. If they don't, just be happy that they don't live in the Mayan times where they would sacrifice losing teams to the gods. So at least we're not doing that, right? Here's Ella Langley, choosing Texas.

0: Des Moines Zoo Country Leader, Nash FM 97.3, Lauren Elena, Chase Matthew, and all my exes. Not sure if you've been on TikTok recently, but there is a trend going around where people are boiling and eating whole zucchini. It's the latest snack trend. It does sound a little weird, but people are swearing by it. I'm going to go with a big ol' nah. I don't think so. Not for me. You know what I would love? Cha-Cha's Highland Bakery as a snack. That's the good stuff right there. And luckily, we have it as a sweet deal this week. You can get $50 worth of certificates for just $25. 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
20: Mainly sunny skies this afternoon with daytime highs approaching 88. Winds out of the south, 8 to 15 miles per hour. Lows dip down to about 71 tonight, partly cloudy skies. Highs around 88 tomorrow, mainly clear skies. Temperatures a bit above average Tuesday and Wednesday with highs from the upper 60s to the upper 70s. Slight chance of rain showers Wednesday. I'm weatherology meteorologist Paul Trombley. Right now, 84.
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That is John Morgan and Kid Myself. 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

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That is Empty Words. Corey Kent, I have no words when I read what this year's new hot toy is going to be for the holidays. It's called Chester Cheeks, and it's basically a squishy with a butt face. So that's where we are in the world. Here's

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0: 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That is Ella Langley and loving life again. I will say I'm loving life right now. My sister is pregnant, 9 months. She is due in the next week. So I'm loving life. I cannot wait for this baby to get here. Can't say she's loving life right now. I think she's pretty miserable, but I think it'll come up soon after the baby comes. What's frustrating is that she will not tell us what the name of the baby is, which I fully support, actually. So I was looking at some baby name trends that are expected over the next year. So maybe it'll be in one of these categories. They say name maxing, so putting two names together, like putting Maeve and Avery together to be Mavery. They say Odyssey names are going to be big. They say names ending in Omi. So Tomi, Aomi, Ziomi. They say medieval names, 1890s names like Ernie, Archie, Ozzy, and European place names like Florence, Oslo, and Roma also going to be up there. So I'll let you know as soon as I do what my sister decides on. We got a whole lot more new country music coming up for you, Nash FM
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It is a Thomas Rhett winning weekend. Listen for those keywords to text in for your chance to win tickets to his show on the 22nd at Casey Center. One lucky fan can win meet and greets too. Here's Zach Brown Band, Chicken Fresh.

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0: 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That's Flatland Cavalry and Never Coming Back. 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
24: Des Moines weather.
25: Ample sunshine expected this afternoon with daytime highs approaching 88. Southerly winds 8 to 15 miles per hour. Lows level off around 71 tonight. Partly cloudy skies. High of 88 tomorrow. Ample sunshine expected. Upper 70s Tuesday. Upper 60s Wednesday with a slight chance for showers. I'm weatherology meteorologist Laura Lockwood. Right now, it's 88 degrees.
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0: coast to coast and around the world. I'm your host, Ryan Fox. And this weekend, who's going to be in our top spot? Will Stella Lefty repeat for the third straight week with Boston? Or will it be Kenny Chesney with his latest hit, Carry On? Or Morgan Wallen with Been By Now? Stay with us as we find out together. Plus, every hour on this weekend show, we're catching up with the star of the hit Netflix show, Leanne, our good friend, Leanne Morgan. Lots to get to, so what do you say we line them up and count them down? From the ACC O'Reilly Auto Parts Studio, officially making its ACC debut this weekend, it's the brand new one from Shaboozey Cowgirl, American Country Countdown.
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1: Well, hello and welcome to American Country Countdown, your connection to the biggest hits and the biggest stars.

SEC debut. That is Cowgirl, American Country Countdown. It's Ryan Fox. And are you a creature of habit like me? Well, according to the Journal of Behavioral Medicine, that's a good thing. People who stick to a consistent daily routine, they say, experience better mental health and physical health. I think I'll tell my doctor that the next time I have a checkup. Meanwhile, checking in here at number 29, Parker McCollum, Killing Me, ACC.

0: Shaboozy at it again. First at number 30 with Cowgirl. Now at number 28 with Kevin Powers. It's Move on American Country Countdown. It's Ryan Fox with the hits and the stars. We're waiting patiently here for Leanne Morgan to call, and I see the phone flashing here in the ACC O'Reilly Auto Parts studio. Could it be her? Hello, ACC.
1: Ryan, my angel. It's Leanne. I'm so sorry I'm a little late.
0: You're fine. No worries.
1: Oh, you doll. Oh, thank you, honey. But my throat, my heart jumped out of my body. I've been going a little over it with every interview, and I didn't need to do that to you.
0: No, it's totally fine. Okay, hang on just a second, Leanne, and we'll talk to you after Jelly Roll, okay? And the song that was number one here in ACC a year ago today, Heart of Stone, American Country Count.

0: It was number one here in ACC a year ago this weekend. Jelly Roll, Heart of Stone, American Country Countdown, and Ryan getting to hang with one of our good friends this weekend, the star of the Netflix hit show, Leanne, the one and only Leanne Morgan. How you doing, girl?
1: Honey, I'm good. You know, I'm on tour right now. I'm working like Elvis.
0: Uh-oh.
1: 120 cities. And it'll go through 2027, my darling.
0: Do you ever stop, Leanne Morgan?
1: No, I don't. I guess because it took a long time for me to make it, 27 years, and now I feel like I got to make up for lost time. And Chuck Morgan wants me to work to keep money coming in.
0: Okay. He's cracking that whip, is he?
1: He is cracking that whip, honey. He even though he is lonely, I've got to say, but in Knoxville, Tennessee, I feel like, with our friends, I'm like a middle school mom, and I'm constantly saying, if y'all are doing something, can y'all invite Chuck? Because I am gone a lot.
0: Right.
1: And so, yeah, so he goes to a lot of UT ball games and stuff like that to stay busy. And then I come home, and then, you know, he's staring at me, if you know what I mean.
0: Uh-oh.
1: Mm-hmm.
0: Full disclosure here, because I just want you to know, because he could be hearing this, the American Country Countdown is on WIVIC in Knoxville. So just
1: dear Lord.
0: Yeah, sorry. Yeah. Yeah, we're everywhere.
1: I love my WIVK.
0: Yeah.
1: I can't tell you how good they've been to me.
0: Representing your town of Knoxville, Tennessee with ACC.
1: Oh, my Lord.
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0: Chase Matthew holding it down, 27 on American Country Countdown. I'm Ryan, and this weekend is a big one for Cody Johnson with his annual Kojo Champs for Charity Gala in Belton, Texas. Action items, a performance by Cody. The beneficiaries include organizations supporting military, first responders, law enforcement, and youth ag programs. Thank you for all you do, Cody. One of those songs I'm sure he's going to perform, it's this one, up to this weekend, Horseback, American Country Countdown.
1: Number 26.
2: He's a ranch hand in a pinch, man. 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

0: want my horseback.
1: Cody Johnson, Horseback, number 26 on American Country Countdown. You got Ryan Fox, and big congrats to our buddy Kenny Chesney, who 2 weeks ago put out his latest album called Silver Sands Marina. And right there on that album is this one, Remember Me That Way.
2: American

0: An ACC world premiere from Kenny Chesney, cut number 9 off his new album, Silver Sands Marina. Remember Me That Way on American Country Countdown. You got Ryan. Always love getting new tunes from Kenny. And also, he's got a new tour on the way. The original Vibram tour kicks off in 2027. And he recently caught up with the Today Show to spill some details.
1: Yeah, we're going back out and do our stadium shows next summer. Me and Eric Church, Sheryl Crow, and Graylin James will be out there rolling down the highway. It's going to be a great summer. The Vibram was originally created it was a way of connecting with our road crew. There was a sense of community in there. And it was a place for us to get together before the show. Some people did it during the show and after the show, just to raise a toast and to be reminded of how grateful we are and that the fact that we get to do what we do.
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0: Corey Kent, checking in at number 25 on American Country Countdown. That's Empty Words. It's Ryan Fox. Hope you're having a great weekend. Is the city you live in known for its traffic? I've got a new list here of the worst cities for bumper-to-bumper gridlock, and I'm going to share it in our ACC Inside America segment coming up in 6 minutes. First, though, an ACC sure shot. This one is sure to join the countdown very soon from Blake Whiten. It's Bet on That. American Country Countdown.
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0: It's Ryan, and when you're thinking about the worst cities in North America for traffic, it's probably not what you think. Nope, New York City, not on top of the list. Neither is L.A. I'm sure someone listening to us right now on the 405 would disagree with that. But according to the Traffic Index, who tracks things like this, the worst city in North America for traffic is actually Mexico City. Factors include congestion, average speed, average distance traveled in 15 minutes, and time lost during rush hour and other factors. Mexico City sits at 75% on the Traffic Index. 59% is Los Angeles. And at 48%, New York City. Now, if you look at the number rankings for the United States, you have L.A. at number one, New York City at number four, and at number two, for the worst traffic in the U.S., that would actually be Honolulu, Hawaii. I think I might need to take a trip to Hawaii, though, to confirm this for myself in person. Who's with me? And that's this weekend's ACC Inside America as the countdown rolls on.
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Sure shot. That one is sure to join our countdown very soon from Gavin Adcock. It's Wannabe, American Country Countdown. It's Ryan. There's been a lot of talk about American Idol lately, from rumors about it moving from Los Angeles to Atlanta. And also, if this move would mean a change at the judges' table as well. Well, Don, we'll get to all of that coming up in two songs. First, though, current Idol judge Luke Bryan's good buddy Blake Shelton up two spots this weekend with Let Him In Anyway. American Country Countdown. Number 12.

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3: 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American Country Countdown. I'm Ryan Fox. In this hour, Leanne Morgan's back on with us. Leanne is going to tell us all about what it's like doing the latest season of her sitcom, Leanne, on Netflix with the one and only Lainey Wilson. 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And speaking of touring, taking a break until he plays Vegas with Luke Bryan in December is Jason Aldean. 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

Jason Aldean at number 22 on American Country Countdown. That's anytime soon. It's Ryan Fox. And seeing a country star on stage is one thing, but seeing them out in the wild, just walking around, that's something entirely different. And Chris Young says when he was at a Billy Joel concert not too long ago with his mom, he was just a fan in the stands when someone came up and told him he was their favorite country singer. That'd be a pretty cool moment for both Chris and the fan, and probably Chris's mom too, I'd imagine. Chris Young, right now with an ACC Next track, New and Now. I Didn't Come Here to Leave, American Country Countdown. Sitting there.

Megan Maroney up one notch to 21 on American Country Countdown. Eddie's Medicine. It's Ryan Fox hanging with the very funny Leanne Morgan this weekend on the show. Of course, she has her latest season of her hit Netflix sitcom Leanne streaming right now. Featuring our other friend, Lainey Wilson, playing Leanne's cousin, Jesse. So what was it like hanging with Lainey on set? Leanne will dish after Lainey sings her former ACC number one, Watermelon Moonshine, American Country Countdown.

0: Lainey Wilson and her smash that hit number one here on American Country Countdown exactly 3 years ago this month. Watermelon Moonshine on American Country Countdown. It's Ryan hanging with our good buddy Leanne Morgan this weekend on the show. Leanne, congratulations on the latest season of your hit Netflix sitcom, Leanne. We're loving it.
1: Thank you, my darling. Can you believe it? Isn't that crazy? And it's doing well. I hope they'll let me do a season three. We won't know for a few weeks, but it was in the top 10 for 2 weeks, and people seemed to love it, and I got the best cast in the world. And then we had all these guest spots, like darling Lainey Wilson, honey.
0: Yes.
1: And she killed it.
0: She seems to have a really good sense of humor just from seeing her on the show and seeing her Instagram and social media posts. Was she just cracking you guys up on set?
1: Yes, she's very naturally funny. She even said to me one time, she said, I don't know why I should have gotten in stand-up because y'all don't have any overhead calls. Because she's got to take all those tractor trailers with her and all everybody. And she asked me, she goes, what do you have? And I go, well, I like a stool. I do have to have a mic,
0: yes.
1: But I do like a glass of water. And she went, oh, my Lord. But we competed against each other in Family Feud, too.
0: Yes,
1: and had a ball.
0: Yes, and you beat her and her family, and she didn't like that.
1: She didn't like it. She's not over it. And she's very competitive. And then Duck, her husband, you know, he's competitive. He was a football player. And they love that show, and they want to beat us. They want us to do it again.
0: Mm-hmm.
1: And now that I know how it works, I think I wouldn't be so nervous. I was torn up,
0: yeah.
1: And my kids said, keep your mouth shut, Mom. You don't know anything. And then me and Chuck Morgan ended up winning that thing.
0: Yeah.
1: But anyway.
0: Well,
1: yeah.
0: It's nice of you to make it up to Lainey by giving her a guest spot on your sitcom just to kind of mend the fences, you know?
1: Yeah. Well, we had a ball, honey.
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3: 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Number 20.

Russell Dickerson, Worth Your Wild, number 20 on American Country Countdown. And Ryan Fox, in fall and spring are big times for weddings. Maybe you or someone you know has one coming up. Keep an ear out for this phrase to be used in the ceremony. Maybe you've seen it in movies where they say, if anyone knows of any reason why these two should not be joined in holy matrimony, let them speak now or forever hold their peace. I've always wondered how many times someone actually interrupts a wedding ceremony during that moment. Well, according to Men's Health magazine, 14% of married women say someone actually tried to stop their wedding mid-ceremony. Well, I'd love to be in the audience for that one. If you've got video of this, please share it with me on social at Ryan Fox Now. Meanwhile, John Party has got his boots off. American Country Countdown.

John Party, Boots Off, number 19 on American Country Countdown. It's Ryan, and someone who's seen their fair share of changes over the years in their career is Miranda Lambert, who recently put out a new album called Crisco. So have things changed in the business since her early days? Miranda speaks after a former ACC number one, The House That Built Me, and ACC Extra.

0: That one landed at number one here on American Country Countdown in June of 2010. Miranda Lambert, The House That Built Me on ACC. It's Ryan. And recently when Miranda Lambert stopped by the Popcast podcast, she got to talking about how things have changed in the music business since her early days.
1: In the early 2000s, that was kind of the thing. It's like, dress sexy, be a pretty girl. And I was like, I'm a gun-toting redneck, you know what I mean? And I wanted to make sure that it didn't get lost in translation. And then in like 2010 era, it was like there were no females at all. And then Carrie Underwood and I like made it through pretty much a solid at least 7 years of like only guy artists coming out of country music. It's like, wow, this is like really off kilter a little bit, you know what I mean? And now I feel like it is really balanced. I really do. And I think a lot of that has to do with the way music is consumed and how there's finally room for every damn body. American Country Countdown.
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0: Wetmore with an ACC sure shot. That one is sure to join our countdown very soon. Who told you that? On American Country Countdown. And Ryan and Tucker put together two great shows with Brooks and Dunn this weekend at Dickies Arena in Fort Worth, Texas. And speaking of big shows, we have tracked down where you can see some of your favorite stars all across North America with our ACC Tour Tracker. Don't move. We'll get to it after Graylin James, Water to Wedding, American Country Countdown.
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0: You got Ryan and Ella's making a swing down south this weekend on tour in Tulsa, Oklahoma, and Lubbock, Texas, home of the Texas Tech Red Raiders. But she's not the only artist hitting the road this weekend.
2: Yeah, that's my kind of night.
0: Luke Bryan's taking his Word on the Street tour to the Northwest with dates in Auburn, Washington at the White River Amphitheater and BECU Live at Northwest Quest in Airway Heights, Washington. Thomas Rhett's logging a couple dates in Albuquerque, New Mexico and Phoenix, Arizona with opening acts Ernest and the Yeehaw Meemaw herself, Emily Ann Roberts. And his Garthness, Garth Brooks, continues to sell out arenas, playing several shows in Salt Lake City. We're heading to his home state of Oklahoma at the end of the month. And that's this weekend's ACC Tour Tracker as the countdown rolls on.
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Jelly Roll, Hands Up, number 17 on American Country Countdown. And Ryan Fox, as we take you inside the lives of country stars each and every weekend right here on ACC. And often before or even during their music careers, some stars tried other things to make ends meet. Coming up, we're going to tell you what one country star did and decided it was not for him. It's after Flatland Cavalry and Never Coming Back at ACC.

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13: Coast to coast and around the world, this is American Country Countdown. I'm your host, Ryan Fox, and a lot going on this hour. First, we hear new music from Stella Lefty. Then it's an ACC world premiere from Miranda Lambert and Ella Langley. 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

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It's Ryan Fox, and as a result of him winning that CMA award, the CMA Foundation has made a $10,000 investment in music education initiatives connected to Zach, helping provide students with the resources and opportunities they need to learn, grow, and thrive through music. Pretty cool. Brantley Gilbert was nominated for CMA New Artist of the Year back in 2012. Here he is now with an ACC Next track. 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You

Diesel and Ella Langley, number 14. It's Jaded on American Country Countdown. Ryan Fox with the hits. It's sitcoms over the years have had their fair share of country connections. Heck, Reba has had more than one turn in front of the camera with her sitcom Reba and her latest Happy's Place. But how does a comedian like Leanne Morgan go from remembering her stand-up routine to remembering her lines? We're going to ask her. After we hear from Reba, turn on the radio. An ACC Extra.

0: 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You got Ryan hanging with funny woman Leanne Morgan this weekend. Leanne, you got the second season of your hit sitcom on Netflix, Leanne, streaming right now. It's so good. But I'm curious, how different is it remembering your stand-up routine as opposed to memorizing your lines for the show?
1: Oh, the things that I talk about in stand-up really happen to me.
0: Yeah.
1: I wish that I were more like Jerry Seinfeld and Nate Bargatze and Jim Gaffigan, and they do not go from there. You know, it's almost like a script. They have every word and they know exactly what they're saying. Honey, I'm more freewheeling it, but it's my story, so I can remember them, and I, you know in my mind what happened. That learning those lines, honey, that was a challenge for me. And they hired one person to be with me all the time, and she is a doll. And she figured out how I learn, and we work every day, every night on that while I'm shooting. And I couldn't do it without her. Then you're in front of a live audience, but when we mess up, people love it and just lose their mind. And so that the first season, I was scared to death. And the second season, I realized how this all worked. And they really do love to be part of the audience and knowing when you're going to mess up and stuff. And they love it. So that helped ease a lot of my nerves.
0: Reba famously said that she hid her lines around the set on her sitcom. Do you do anything like that at all?
1: Honey, I may have to. As time goes on, I may have to. And then they told me, I shoot on the lot where Friends was shot.
0: Oh, yeah, Warner, right?
1: And yeah.
0: On the very same soundstage, wow.
1: And so in 24, stage 24, mm-hmm. where Full House and The Comeback.
0: Wow.
1: And so a lot of these people have worked on with Courtney Cox and all those people when they were doing Friends. And they tell me that Courtney Cox had, like, lines on the fruit in the, you know, on yeah. the, in that, where they'd be that fruit bowl, and that Matt LeBlanc would hide them and move them.
0: Nice.
1: To mess with her. I know. So I may have to have them, because it gets up to be a lot, you know, I'm almost in every scene.
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3: This-

plays our guest this weekend, Leanne Morgan's cousin on Leanne's Netflix show called Leanne. Lainey Wilson, Phone Keys Wallet, number 13 on American Country Countdown with Ryan Fox. And I mentioned a little bit earlier that the CMA Foundation is donating $10,000 to music education with connections to Zach Top for his CMA New Artist of the Year Award. And they also just told me they're doing the same for Lainey. This is connected to her 2025 CMA Entertainer of the Year Award. They're donating it in honor of that, putting 10 grand into Notes for Notes, the youth music education nonprofit that provides kids with instruments, recording studios, and music education. Love it. Spread the cash and spread the love this weekend on ACC. And up three spots to number 12, Luke Combs, Rethink Some Things, American Country Countdown. Hold up.

Luke Combs, Rethink Some Things, at number 12 on American Country Countdown. Ryan Fox with all the hits and the stars, coast to coast and around the world. And what sitcoms did you grow up on? Was it old school like Andy Griffith or maybe Home Improvement? Everybody Loves Raymond, Big Bang Theory, Saved by the Bell? Hang out with Talk Sitcoms with someone who's starring in one after this ACC world premiere from Stella Lefty and her beau, Vincent Mason. Here's Something to Lose, American Country Countdown.

0: There it is, track number 10 on her debut album, Long Way Home, Stella Lefty and her boyfriend Vincent Mason. They sound good together. Something to Lose on American Country Countdown. And Ryan Fox here with the super funny and super nice Leanne Morgan. Leanne, we're so happy about your show, Leanne, season 2. If you haven't seen it, stream it on Netflix. I'm curious, though, as a fan of sitcoms myself, what were your favorite shows, sitcoms, growing up?
1: Oh, my gosh. I loved WKRP.
0: Okay, yeah.
1: In Cincinnati. I loved Bob Newhart.
0: Yeah, Larry, Daryl, and Daryl. Yeah.
1: Larry, Daryl, and Daryl. And then, I've always loved Ray Romano. I love Roseanne. When Roseanne did that first set on Johnny Carson, talking about her years being a honing device, and she blew up overnight and then got that sitcom. I mean, when I saw that, I thought, oh my gosh, I can do it. It was inspired me so much. That was years ago. Yeah. There's not Cheers, Frasier. I mean, there's a million.
0: Yeah.
1: Mary Tyler Moore. I remember loving Mary Tyler Moore when I was little. Lucille Ball. I've just always loved them. But then I got to be a huge fan of Single Cam, like Parks and Recreation, The Office. I love all that too. American Country Countdown.
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1: Think Is You Drunk, number 11 on American Country Countdown. I'm Ryan, and we're officially rolling into a series of holiday months here in 2026. We got Halloween this month, Thanksgiving in November, then Christmas, of course, in December. We're talking holidays with our guest Leanne Morgan in two songs. First, though, speaking of Riley Green, it's an ACC Next track, New and Now, from Riley and Carly Pierce. If I don't leave, I'm going to stay. American Country Countdown. Tomorrow.

0: Zach John King up two spots to land in the top 10 on American Country Countdown. Let's get to drinking. Here with Ryan, with Leanne Morgan this weekend, the super funny comedian and star of the hit Netflix show, Leanne, now streaming season 2. And Leanne, since we're getting into the holidays here, we got Halloween in a couple weeks and then Thanksgiving and Christmas. How are you with Halloween and how early do you put your Christmas decorations up?
1: Okay. I think when my kids were little, I did all of that. And of course, I enjoyed all that. But now that I'm a grandmother, when I tell you that I love a theme now more than I've ever loved it, and I get Christmas plates, Thanksgiving plates, I buy turkeys, the little turkeys that sit around the table. I go nuts over Easter. I'm not really a big Halloween, but my grandbabies, you know, love it. Put on dinosaur outfits, so I'll probably put on a dinosaur outfit too.
2: Okay.
1: Because I want them to think I'm the funnest person on earth. And I love getting Christmas pillows, honey, fall decor. I don't have a lick of sense over it.
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See, sure shot. That one is sure to join the countdown very soon from Jacob Hackworth. What took you so long? American Country Countdown with Ryan Fox. And we already gave you an ACC world premiere earlier this hour from Stella Lefty and Vincent Mason. Something to lose. So how about another new collab from Ella Langley and Miranda Lambert? We're sliding into our snakeskin boots after Dan and Shay. Say so. American Country Countdown. Number.

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10: The longest running country music countdown in the world. This is American Country Countdown. I'm Ryan Fox, and the final hour of this weekend's ACC starts now from the ACC O'Reilly Auto Parts Studio. On the way, a huge honor is given to Megan Maroney. We find out which country star used to dress up as Kenny Chesney for Halloween. And speaking of Kenny Chesney, can his latest hit, Carry On, unseat Stella Lefty and her massive hit, Boston, at number one? Well, there's only one way to find out. Let's line them up and count them down. Lauren Elena and Chase Matthew are still riding high with this one. All My Exes. American Country Countdown.
11: Number

Love that collab from Lauren Elena and Chase Matthew, number 8 on American Country Countdown. That is All My Exes. It's Ryan Fox. And from one collab to another, Post Malone and Blake Shelton, Raising a Glass, to Pour Me a Drink, and Ace.

Luke Combs, former ACC number one, Be By You at number seven this weekend on American Country Countdown. It's Ryan Fox with the hits, and it's hard to believe Dolly Parton left us more than a month ago. Time is certainly flying, but we'll always remember the bright shining light that Dolly was in the world. And someone who wanted to share their thoughts on the country music legend and her passing joins us after Dolly sings with Brad Paisley, When I Get Where I'm Going, an ACC Extra. When I get where

0: Brad Paisley, and the Queen of Country, Dolly Parton. It's When I Get Where I'm Going on American Country Countdown. Brad's going to be part of the new CMA special, I Will Always Love You, a celebration of Dolly Parton, coming up in about a week and a half. A live special that will include Carrie Underwood, Carly Pearce, Darius Rucker, Ella Langley, Kristen Bell, Lady A, Reba McEntire, and many, many more. October 21st on ABC and Disney+. Hanging with our good friend Leanne Morgan on the show this weekend. Leanne, I know you living in Knoxville, Tennessee, which is right there close to Dolly's hometown. You felt this loss. What has Dolly's passing meant to you?
1: Oh, my gosh. I was not ready to give her up. I don't think anybody was ready to give her up. But I just couldn't believe it. But wasn't she something? And I think, you know, for that little thing, rest in peace, because didn't she give us so much joy?
0: Yes.
1: For so long. I mean, I remember going to watch her, because I was raised outside of Nashville, and my little mom and daddy had a meat processing plant, and the Grand Ole Opry would give us tickets every year because we cut up their meat. Wow. The president of the Grand Ole Opry and Mel Tillis. But I remember watching her when she was still with Porter Wagoner.
0: Yep.
1: And then I loved every movie she was ever in. Honey, I've raised my children at Dollywood. I've lived in Knoxville, Tennessee now. Mm-hmm. And so I had Dollywood season passes every year. And my kids, that's what we did for fun. And I mean, she just... And then the music, you hear that song from Dolly. There's just nobody like her. And then, honey, my middle child worked for Children's Hospital raising large gifts, nonprofit, for 6 years. Well, that hospital is where my grandbaby was in the NICU. Chuck Morgan is a baby cuddler and cuddles drug-dependent babies every Friday. Mm-hmm. And has done it for 10 years. Wow. So East Tennessee Children's Hospital means the world to my family. And Dolly gave generational wealth, and they renamed it the Dolly Parton Children's Hospital. So everything she's ever done for, I mean, what she's done for nonprofit, mm-hmm. for, you know, it's just crazy. I mean, there'll never be another one like her.
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Luke Bryan up two notches to number six on American Country Countdown. That's country and she knows it. It's Ryan Fox, and who doesn't love a good list, right? Maybe one to take to the grocery store or get things done at the office. But up next, Megan Maroney has landed herself on a list that is definitely worth mentioning. Get to that after Megan sings her former ACC number one from earlier this year. 6 months later, American Country Countdown.

0: Megan Maroney and her big ACC number one from January of this year, 6 months later on American Country Countdown. I'm Ryan, and big congrats going out to Megan, who's been included in Time Magazine's 2026 Time 100 Next list. So what's it all about? Well, Time is recognizing the 100 most influential rising stars, and there's several categories, including artists, phenoms, leaders, innovators, and advocates. Pretty big deal. 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
2: Back to the country. 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

was our number one song here at ACC exactly 10 years ago this weekend. Billy Currington, Don't Hurt Like It Used To, on American Country Countdown. And Ryan and Billy's busy wrapping up his summer tour this week with Kip Moore in the Sunshine State with stops in Hollywood and Palm Coast, Florida. Meanwhile, Ella Langley is on the other coast. Get ready for a couple stops in L.A. at the iconic Greek Theater. One of my favorite places to see a show. 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

0: Kenny Chesney and a hit that spent 2 weeks in our number two spot on American Country Countdown back in 2020. Happy Does with Ryan. And that song still being felt 6 years later as it was co-written by Water to Wedding singer Graylin James. Yes, and Graylin's still riding high as he was announced recently as an opening act for Kenny's upcoming original Vibram tour in 2027. And Graylin's connection to Kenny Chesney goes far beyond that, as he recently explained to our friends in Phoenix at Campbell Country that growing up, he would dress up as Kenny Chesney for Halloween.
1: No, I rocked it 5 years in a row.
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1: 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So to kind of come full circle, I wrote my first number one song for Kenny, which changed my life. So we've kind of become homies, but you know, he started off as my idol. Now he's a good friend, and yeah, now the guy I'm on tour with.
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13: 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Prove it. Tuesday is trivia night. Wednesday's music trivia night with rounds starting at 7 and 8. And football fans, grab your crew and catch the games at Truman's. Planning your own get-together? Truman's caters, too, with signature pizzas, platters, and a pasta bar. Whatever brings you in, there's always a reason to stay. Truman's Tavern in Des Moines. Find out more at trumanstavern.com. And if that's all not reason enough, Truman's Tavern is this week's sweet deal. This Friday at 9 a.m., get a $50 gift certificate to Truman's for only $25. That's a sweet deal, and they're sure to go fast. So get yours Friday at 9 a.m. on the Sweet Deals tab at NashFM973.com.
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15: Number four.

John Morgan, up two spots to number four on American Country Countdown. It's Kid Myself here with Ryan. I just got a text from Leanne Morgan. Leanne has been our guest this weekend on the show. She says she forgot to mention something. So she's going to call us right back. We're going to answer the phone and see what Leanne would like to say. But first, for the last 2 weeks, this song was at number one here in ACC. This week, it drops two spots to number three. Stella Lefty, Boston, American Country Countdown. On a train.

0: After two straight weeks at number one here on American Country Countdown, Stella Lefty drops a couple to number three on this week's ACC. It's Boston here with Ryan Fox. All right, Leanne Morgan has just called us back. I understand you have something you want to tell us here before you go. Okay, go ahead, girl.
1: Thank you, my darling. And tell everybody I'm on tour across the United States of America, and we're about to announce 2027 dates. But go to LeannMorgan.com. Don't go to those third-party weird things. Right. 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All right, you angel. Thank you so much, Ryan.
0: Oh, you know we love you. Open invitation, Leanne Morgan, to come back anytime you want, girl.
1: Thank you, you dumb.
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0: This is familiar territory for a guy named Morgan Wallen. It seems like the hits he creates always find their way into this part of the countdown. And knocking at the door at number one, up two spots, Been By Now on ACC.
15: Number two.

Morgan Wallen with the second biggest song in the land this weekend, Been By Now, up two spots to number two on American Country Countdown. It's Ryan Fox, and now we have arrived to the number one song in America, and it's by an artist who undeniably is a country legend. It is now over a three-decade career. He has amassed hit after hit after hit. Until now, he has notched 33 number ones here in American Country Countdown, which is our record for the most number ones by any artist. Back in July, his latest hit propelled him into our top 10 for a record-breaking 62nd time, besting fellow icons Tim McGraw and George Strait. And even after all these years and all the hits, it still never gets old to him. Telling Billboard magazine, quote, "As a creative spirit, sending songs into the universe that hit people in the heart means everything to me. It's an honor and a privilege. And it's our tremendous honor for a record-breaking 34th time on American Country Countdown to say this country legend and icon once again has the number one song in the land. The brand new number one song in America on American Country Countdown belongs to Kenny Chesney. This is Carry On. Number

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1: 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Our rivers are contaminated and cancer rates are climbing. 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
3: Kasem, Dom Bastani, and Tom Rounds. ACC is a production of Westwood One. 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And big thanks to our special guest this weekend, funny woman Leanne Morgan. 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